You're awful bright, you're awful smart. I must admit, you broke my heart. The awful truth, it's really sad. I must admit,

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We're one, but we're not the same. 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
1: Attention, please, at any time lose the pressure in the cabin, the oxygen masks will automatically fall down from the boxes above your seats. In that case, please extinguish your cigarettes immediately, pull your mask down and press it firmly in your mouth and nose.

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Eko. Branč u parku, novi gradski ritual, dva dana, šest zona, sjajan line-up. Darko Rundek i novosadski Big Band, Zoster, Sars, KKN, Marko Luis, Monster Sevdah Reunion, 29. i 30. avgust, Donji grad Kalemegdan.

this magic moment. So different and so new, was like any other, until I met you. And then it happened. It took me by surprise. I knew that you felt it too. I could see it by the look in your eyes.

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Hey, baby, why won't you dance with me? This magic moment, so different and so new, was like any other.

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Running on the red lights, the middle finger was a peace sign, yeah. We were sipping on emotions, smoking and inhaling every moment. It was reckless and we owned.